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0: As always, lots going on inside the hustle. Lots of events going on around the community. We're going to get you up to date on. We do that here on the Jams Radio Network. We want to keep you in the know. So we're going to tell you about all those things going on around you. Lots of back to school events going on. And school's almost back in session. So listen up so you can score all that fantastic free stuff. Yeah. Plus, have you ever broken up with somebody over sleeping habits? Well, we're going to talk about that. The percentage of people that have actually done it and some more details from a recent poll. And speaking of sleeping habits, do you have a pet sleeping with you right now? Is there a pet in your bed? Was there a pet in your bed last night? Are there multiple pets in your bed? Well, we're going to talk about another study, another poll of over 7,500 adults about pets sleeping in beds. Yeah, today's all about sleeping. Yeah, we're going to cover that. Got your back in the day coming up for July the 28th. We got your MacMan's Random Facts on the way for you. For Tuesday, we got your Entertainment Buzz and my brother DJ K-Mac kicking off your morning drive mix. The 7 o'clock hour. That's on the way as well. Our Jams question of the day, we got that too. What's the most random thing in your car right now? Let us know. Hit us up on social media. Our question is posted and pinned to the top. You can leave a comment there. You can also comment on our Jams radio hotline, 803-250-5933. That's 803-250-5933. Let us know the most random thing that's in your car right now. Don't go cleaning it out before you're giving us the answer either. We want to know what it is straight up. Boy, coming up for you inside your morning hip hop pulse. We got Yin Yang Twins, Monica the Looney's on the way. And we're going to tell you about Thursdays after 5 at Showtime. Yeah, that's going on in Florence. This Thursday, we got some details for you. This is your morning hip hop puzzle. 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

0: 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A Jams Radio question of the day. What's the most random thing that's in your car right now? 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Our Jams Radio question of the day for Tuesday. What's the most random thing in your car right now? More coming up for you. Musically, got some Ray Shimmert, House of Pain, Nori on the way for you as well. And we got some items from CarolinaSaves.com to tell you about where you can save lots of money. 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
0: Our Jams question of the day, what's the most random thing you have in your car right now? Don't go cleaning it out either. Let us know. Facebook, question posted and pinned to the topic. 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

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They whisper. 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

0: 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Our question of the day for Tuesday: what's the most random thing in your car right now? 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

He's doing it for you once again. You can catch him every weekday morning here inside the Morning Hip Hop Hustle with your Morning Drive Mix kicking off his 7 o'clock hour. 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

0: until 6 p.m. Also, on Friday nights, we get our parties started. DJ Addiction and DJ BBZ kick things off at 8, 8 to 10 with that brother mix, Brotherly Love. 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Check out all of our Jam Radio Network DJs doing their thing. 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I might give you my personal answer as well. More coming up for you inside your morning hip-hop hustle. Got the Lost Boys for you. Frankie Smith, Nas on the way. And we'll tell you about the Sumter Police Department's annual back-to-school bash going down today in Sumter. 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

0: pop up. Slick and Pool's Consciousness. Man, Eric Mack. And it's up the police department's annual back to school bash takes place today at Bernie Hope Center on Ginyard Drive, 10 p.m. 10 a.m. that is. It starts today. It's not going to start tonight, y'all. 10 a.m. I got it right now. 10 a.m. for you. Bernie Hope Center. Free Kona Ice, face painting, balloon artist, DJ Howie D spinning the music for you. Also, the Sumter Fire Department will be there. Sumter County EMS, Department of Natural Resources, Sumter County DJJ, Tandem Health, Duke Energy, Safe Federal Credit Union, Durant's Children's Center, Safe Kids Sumter County, YMCF Sumter, and more entities as well. That's all taking place today, 10 a.m. Bernie Hope Center. And I heard the splash park, you open for business. Bring the kids, get some water gear, get wet, have fun, get some free school supplies. Also, gonna make some refreshments out there while it lasts. We're gonna have a great time, y'all. 10 a.m. this morning, I plan to be there in the place. So come hang out with us on the police department's annual back to school bash, Bernie Hope Center. Our jams question of the day for Tuesday: what's the most random thing in your car right now? Let us know on social media. You can also let us know on our Jams radio hotline, 803-250-5933. That's 803-250-5933. Our Jams radio question of the day for Tuesday: what's the most random thing in your car right now? More on the way for you. Got some Lil' Kim, LL Cool J, T.I. coming up. Plus, have you ever broken up with somebody about sleep habits? Well, we're going to tell you what the latest poll says. How many people have actually done that? Got that detail for you. Plus, some other details from that poll as well. This is your morning hip-hop hustle on Jams 92.3, 93.3 in Sumter, Jams 95.7 in Orangeburg, and Jams 107.5 in Florence, your Jams radio network.
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2: 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The Avery son will water the grass. The car had the oil changed and tire pressure checked. The thermostat is slightly higher. Everything is packed, and the kids and our luggage are now waiting in the car. 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
6: I got no time for fake ones. 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

Lil Kim, Diddy, No Time, Inside Your Morning, Hip Hop Hustle, T.I. coming up for you. 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
2: Hey, Jill. You know the old sugar daddy. They be tricking, they tell them girls.

broken up with somebody just because they were a thief, constantly stealing, the cover's on the bed. In a new survey, 23% of people claim they've broken up with someone due to annoying sleep habits. 64% say they're willing to accept them, even if they find them disruptive. Now, here are the most annoying sleep habits. Snoring. 44% say they find snoring irritating. They probably snore themselves. Tossing and turning, 30%. Stealing the covers, 27%. Watching TV while in bed, 24%. Getting up during the night to use the restroom, 18%. Well, I mean, you probably will find the alternative much more annoying than that. So let them get up and go to the bathroom. Don't be too annoyed by that. Eating in bed, 18% as well. Listening to music while in bed, 14%. Sleep talking, 12%. And sleepwalking, 7%. I noticed that doom scrolling didn't make that list. I guess that's just a way of life now. Technically, not everyone would dump someone solely because they're a cover thief. But 17% did say they've ended the relationship entirely due to bad sleep habits, while another 6% just say they were a contributing factor. It was that star that broke the camel's back. It was the icing on top.

0: CPAP. Because I sleep somewhere else before I broke up, but we break up with somebody over sleep habits. It depends. Well, it would depend on the person. Let me qualify that statement right there. More coming up for Inside Your Morning. Hip Hop Hustle on the way. Musically, got some Missy Elliott for you, TLC, Aaliyah, SWB, and the Wu-Tang Clan coming up. Gonna tell you about some more events going on in the community, and we'll get back into our Jams Radio Question of the Day for Tuesday. 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

up in my room inside your morning hip-hop hustle with your Mac Man. And coming to Florence, August 1st, the Laurel McQueen Girls Basketball Camp will take place at the Pearl Moore Basketball Center, 500 Barnes Street in Florence, 10 a.m. to 3 p.m. for ages 6 to 13. Dedicated to Pearl Moore, this free back-to-school basketball event welcomes girls ages 6 to 13 for a day of basketball learning and fun. 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So make sure you check this out. Laurel McQueen's Girls Basketball Camp, Saturday, August 1st, 10 a.m. to 3 p.m. Absolutely free at the Pearl Moore Basketball Center. So make sure you get there early to get in. You come dragging, you're gonna miss the wagon. So make sure that you make plans to attend and be prompt about it as well. A Jams Radio question of the day. What's the most random thing in your car right now? We want to know. Let us know on social media. Our question is posted and pinned to the top of our Facebook page. You can leave a comment there. You can also comment on our Jams Radio hotline. 803-250-5933. 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By call.

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1: 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John Price says it best when he says,
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Visions as a rider inside your morning hip hop hustle with your Mac Man. Now, does anyone actually get worse sleep if they have the bedroom all to themselves? You know, without snoring partners, fidgety kids, and a full-on petting zoo of animals. Now, a poll of over 7,500 U.S. adults asked how many additional people typically sleep in the same bed as you. 51% said no other people, just themselves. 42% said one other person, probably a partner or a child. 4% said two other people, probably a partner and a child. That could be may not necessarily be another child. I don't know. I'm leaving that one alone. And then that was just humans. They also asked how many people have pets that sleep in the same bed as you. 67% said no pets. That's the right answer, by the way. I have pets, but they will not sleep in my bed. 20% said there's usually one pet sleeping in their bed with them. 7% said two pets. 2% said three pets. And 1% said four or more pets. How do you sleep with four or more pets in your bed? How do you sleep with a pet in your bed anyway? That just would be aggravating to me. My pets don't even... They come to my bedroom door and stop. They know it. I can leave the door open. They just stop and look at me. When you coming out? When you coming out? Because they know that room is off limits. And you definitely won't get in that bed. Nope, no pets in the bed with me. Yep. More coming up for you. Forgot about our Jams video question of the day. Gotta get to that. What's the most random thing in your car right now? It's not my pet, by the way. Tell us what it is. Hit us up on social media. Our questions posted and pinned to the top. You can also leave a comment on our Jams video hotline by call or text 803-250-5933. That's 803-250-5933. Our question of the day, what's the most random thing in your car right now? We have some of our

0: our hotline, and our social media results a little bit later on inside the hustle. More coming up for you. Got some Warren G for you, 50 Cent, Mark Morrison. And we got you back in the day for July the 28th. This is your Morning Hip Hop Hustle on your Jams Radio Network.
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1: Regulators. We regulate any stealing of his property. We're damn good, too. But you can't.

0: the city of Miami, Florida was incorporated. 83 years ago, in 1943, President Franklin Roosevelt announced the end of coffee rationing. 81 years ago, in 1945, a U.S. Army bomber crashed into the 79th floor of New York City's Empire State Building. 14 people were killed. 61 years ago, in 1965, President Lyndon Johnson announced he was increasing the number of American troops in South Vietnam from 75,000 to 125,000. 34 years ago, in 1992, Mary J. Blige released her debut album, What's the 411? 28 years ago, in 1998, Monica Lewinsky received a promise of blanket immunity from Ken Starr in exchange for testimony about her affair with President Clinton. 20 years ago, in 2006, Mel Gibson was arrested for DUI with an open bottle of tequila in his car. He verbally assaulted the arresting officer and launched into a tirade against Jews. He pled no contest to drunk driving and got 3 years probation. And 12 years ago in 2014, the judge ruled that a strange wife of racist L.A. Clippers owner Dawn Sterling had the authority to move ahead with the sale of the team, even without his consent. The Clippers were sold to the former Microsoft CEO Steve Ballmer for $2 billion. And that's your Back in the Day for July the 28th. A Jams Radio question of the day. What's the most random thing in your car right now? Let us know what it is. And don't go out and clean your car first either. It is up on social media. Our question is posted and pinned to the top of our pages. Leave a comment there. 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That's 803-250-5933. A Jams Radio question of the day. What's the most random thing you have in your car right now? More coming up for you musically. Got some 2 Chainz. 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
5: Weather channel forecast for the Midlands. A heat advisory remains in place today from noon until 8 p.m. Sunny skies, 95 today. Heat index values around 107. Showers and storms become likely tonight, carrying the potential for severe weather with damaging winds. Sunny skies, high tomorrow at 93. Thursday, sunshine, 91. Richard DeWedding at the Weather Channel.
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7: 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Yeah.

0: different. 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Pull up to the scene with my ceiling missing.
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0: And here is time your morning hip hop hustle with your Mac Man and the They Matter to Autism Foundation Back to School Drive Through Bash will take place at the Kimmel's Furniture Parking Lot on 1159 Broughton Street in Orangeburg, 10 a.m. this Saturday. 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Our question of the day, what's the most random thing you have in your car right now? And I'll give you some of our answers that we received coming up inside the hustle. More music for you. Next on the way, Stevie B, Dead Prez. 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

jazz and hip-hop inside your morning hip-hop hustle with your Mac Man. And it's time for your entertainment buzz for today. Now, Toy Story 5 has been bringing joy to sick children around the world thanks to a long-time partnership between Disney and the Starlight Children's Foundation. Disney has gifted more than 18,000 toys and 34,000 character-inspired hospital gowns. The film was also shown in 400 children's hospitals around the world, including 300 across the U.S. Also, at the movie's L.A. premiere, there was a first-of-its-kind initiative where cast members and red carpet guests could leave messages of encouragement for children from a Star Command terminal using a life-size lily pad. Those who participated included Tim Allen, Greta Lee, Tony Hale, Conan O'Brien, and Joan Cusack. The video messages were shown at hospitals in Washington, D.C., Oakland, Orlando, along with surprise visits from Woody and Jesse. It's a great thing that Disney's doing with Toy Story 5. That's your entertainment buzz for today. A Jams radio question of the day. What's the most random thing you have in your car right now? Yeah, we're not talking about yesterday. We're talking about right this

most random thing you have in your car right now. And of course, we've gotten some responses across our social media pages and from our hotline. And here's some of our comments as soon as it pulls up. Okay, there we go.

Me and Debbie, we're going to the, we're going to have a picnic today. We got picnic items. Now, someone said they have an open, unopened package of cheese slices under the passenger seat. Yeah. Someone has a Swifter duster in their car. I guess they're dusting off the dashboard and whatnot. Someone has a jack stand in the back seat. A tarp in the car. Not in the trunk. The tarp is in the car. A single chopstick. An emergency rotisserie chicken fork.

0: potato in their car. It's been in there a long time. I think the potato is sprouted in the car. Those are some of the random items people have said on our pages that they have in their vehicles right now. What's in yours? Let us know. 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More coming up for you inside your morning. Hip Hop Hustle, BG on the way for you. And the Big Timers, Notorious B.I.G. got some GZ for you. And we got your Mac Man's Random Facts for Tuesday. 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

Diamonds and the Hot Boys and Bling Bling. 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And got Mace on it, too. 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

Russell. And here's your MacMan's Random Facts for Tuesday. Princess Alexandra of Bavaria, who lived in the 19th century, believed she had swallowed a glass piano as a child and moved through her life carefully so she would avoid shattering it. The psychological phenomenon called the pratfall effect says that if someone finds you attractive, doing something embarrassing makes you more attracted to them. Where the Wild Things Are was originally going to be called Where the Wild Horses Are until Maurice Sendak realized he couldn't draw horses. The flag of the Philippines is flipped upside down when at a state of war. And a scientist in Antarctica tried to murder one of his co-workers because he kept spoiling the ends of books he wanted to read. It was the first arrest for attempted murder ever in Antarctica. Some reports suggested that alcohol was involved. It's always alcohol, y'all. It's alcohol or some type of illicit drug. And that's your MacMan's Random Facts for Tuesday. Our Tuesday question of the day: what's the most random?

0: question of the day. What's the most random thing you have in your car right now? More coming up for you musically. Got some David Banner for you. Craig Mack on the way. And I'll be back to wrap it up. This is your morning hip-hop hustle on Jams 92.3, 93.3 in Sumter, Jams 95.7 in Orangeburg, and Jams 107.5 in Florence, your Jams radio network.
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4: Weather channel forecast for the Midlands. A heat advisory remains in place today from noon until 8 p.m. Sunny skies, 95 today. Heat index values around 107. Showers and storms become likely tonight, carrying the potential for severe weather with damaging winds. Sunny skies, high tomorrow at 93. Thursday, sunshine, 91. Richard DeWedding at the Weather Channel.
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0: for you tomorrow morning at 6 a.m. with another edition of The Hustle for you. Don't forget to check out my boy, your mama's brother, Uncle Buddha, and the house party coming up at 2 p.m. here on your Jams radio station. He's going to continue with our question of the day. What's the most random thing you have in your car right now? You can let us know on our social media pages. Our questions posted and pinned to the top. And also leave a comment on our Jams radio hotline, 803-250-5933. That's 803-250-5933. Our question of the day, what's the most random thing you have in your car right now? It's going to be hot today, y'all. Temperatures back into the upper 90s. We had some relief from the heat with the rain, but the rain is gone and the heat's back. Heat index up around 107 at its peak today. So be careful out there in the heat. If you're going to be out there, take frequent breaks. Find some shade. Cool off. Drink plenty of fluids. Go inside and cool off. You have to. Don't become a victim of a heat-related illness. We don't want that. But you can still go out and do something today. Be productive and do something that you like. If you can't do something you like, go ahead and like something you do. Gonna leave you with Craig Mack, flavoring your ear, Bad Boy Remix. It's your morning hip-hop hustle. It's your Mack Man, and I'm out.
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3: Yeah. I'm actually waiting on the boss now. Yeah, he says that we have some kind of special assignment or something.

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0: The gritty committee, pity the fool that act. 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
1: New Jerusalem. Get up. Shaolin. Get up. 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

Yep, yep. Bum, bum, bum, bum. Pharaoh Munch. Yeah. Simon Says. You know you're not supposed to move till Simon Says, right? Hey, throwback hip-hop and R&B. Let's keep it going right now with some throwback R&B flavor. Got Mariah Carey coming up next right now. This is Blues with Tony, 95.7.

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To me, she's like one of the dopest females in the hip-hop game, man. MC Light, gotta love MC Light. And speaking of females, let's keep it going right now with the ladies. Lil' Kim, Angie Martinez,

It's right there. Southern Hospitality is the name of that one. Throwback Hip Hop and R&B. 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And topic of the day, if you missed E-Max Hip Hop Hustle Morning Show earlier this morning, well, the topic of the day, we're talking about cars, man. Car confessions. Yeah. No, not those kind of car confessions. But what's the most random thing you have in your car right now? Think about it. And don't go run outside trying to clean it out either. What's the most random thing you have in your car right now? Topic of the day from the Hip Hop Hustle Morning Show. Hit us up, 803-250-5933. Leave a comment. And don't forget to follow us on social media.

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0: Orangeburg. We are in the building, man. Countdown to back to school has begun as well, man. And a lot of stuff going on in school supplies. Oh, my goodness. School supplies are just high as hell these days. Shout out to the parents out there getting these kids ready for school, man. All my real parents that, you know, take care of them kids and care about their children and make sure they are tight and right and look good for back to school. Well, there are a few different events coming up where you can get some help on some school supplies and things like that, you know. One of them is the They Matter 2 Autism Foundation's back-to-school drive-through bash. That is Saturday, August the 1st. Kimbrel's Furniture parking lot right here in Orangeburg. So stay in your car. They'll bring out the supplies to you, giving away book bags, gas cards, and a whole bunch of different supplies while they last. And shouts going out to the They Matter 2 Autism Foundation, supporting families, empowering students, and building a stronger community. Gotta love that, right? Hey, more music coming back on the other side, so keep your dial locked in. You're hanging out with your Uncle Buddha. Happy Tuesday to you, Orangeburg. 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

I need you to save this date, Tuesday, August the 4th. 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I need you to be there, all right? 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
1: 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Throwback hip hop and R&B. And what's the most random thing you have in your car right now? That is the attack.

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Hey, peace out. Summer Back to School Bash is coming up Stilton Park, August 15th. And if you got skills on the park, on the ball court, you know how to hoop a little bit, big basketball tournament happening that day, man. To participate in the basketball tournament, you got to contact the Developing Kings and Queens, and they will get you signed up and registered. It's the Peace Out Back to School Summer Bash, Stilton Park, August 15th, 1 p.m. to 6 p.m. So make sure you come on out. There's games and activities, music and entertainment, food and refreshments, special guest speakers, and, oh, yeah, of course, free school supplies. So keep it locked and listening for more information on that coming up.

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0: Oh, yeah, Dear Mama, music from Tupac, throwback hip-hop and R&B. So, got a little discussion up in the studio with my homie for National Milk Chocolate Day. But this don't have nothing to do with milk chocolate. We're talking about money, cash, moolah. I want to know, my listeners out there, what would you do? Would you pick $50,000 in cash? I should say, would you take $50,000 in cash right now or flip a coin for a 50% chance to win $1 million? Which one would you do? Would you take the cool $50,000 or would you flip the coin with a chance to win $1 million? Think about it. I'm not even sure. I think I would probably right about now, I would probably take the $50,000. I ain't even gonna front, because with my luck, I might call heads and it goes on tails. Who knows? But what would you do? Would you pick the $50,000 in cash now or flip a coin for a 50% chance to win a cool $1 million, all right? Hey, follow me on Facebook as well, man, at Buddha Rat. And also, you can leave a comment on my page, man, all right? But think about that. That is something, you know, to talk to somebody about. That's a little conversation while you're riding. I got Ski in the Mix coming up. Keep it locked to your station for throwback hip-hop and R&B, 95.7 Jams.
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yeah. Rock bass, DJ Easy Rockin'. Rest in peace to my homie Omar Chandler on that one, man. All right. Hey, coming up, celebrities with birthdays. I'll share those with you. And I do have your throwback back. T.I. with Rihanna. Hey, just live your life. You live every day. 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

0: what's happening, baby. 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I got a little topic going on online right now because me and my man was having a little debate right here. Would you prefer to pick $50,000 cash now or flip a coin for a 50% chance to win $1 million? I'm kind of like the play it safe dude right now. I think I'll take that 50 stacks and let somebody else flip the coin for the milli. But, oh, man. My man said he'd just go ahead and flip the coin. We're having a little debate right now. What would you do? Take the 50 grand in your hand and know you got it? Or flip and take a 50% chance to win $1 million? Think about it. I'm coming back. More throwback hip hop and R&B. In the meantime, Ski, let's keep the 5 o'clock happy hour mix moving and grooving. 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

0: 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Salute to my brother for coming through, holding it down inside the Happy Hour mix for us, man. All right? Hey, man, your favorite throwback hip-hop and R&B radio station, Orangeburg, is right here on 95.7 Jams. And topic of the day, man, from a EMAX Hip-Hop Hustle Morning Show. What's the most random thing you have in your car right now? Car confessions. I know some people driving just probably looking all around and like, well, I got in the car. But look, I'm coming your way, man. 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

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Hey, shouts going out to the They Matter 2 Autism Foundation. A big drive-through bash is coming up Saturday, August 1st. Right now, Trick, CeeLo, Big Boy, and Luda. 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

Snoop, Biggie, and so many more. 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

Creepin' with music from TLC. Special request, throwback hip-hop and R&B. Celebrities celebrating a birthday today. Let me let you know, man. And big shouts going out to our listeners if today is your special day. Well, Glorilla, she's celebrating. She's 27 years old today. Soulja Boy, he's 36. You, Afro Man, Mr. Because I Got High. Well, he's 52. Elizabeth Berkeley, she's 54. Laurie Loughlin is 62. Sally Struthers is 79. Jim Davis, dude who created Garfield, he's 81 years old today. And Peter Cullen, the voice of Optimus Prime from the Transformer movies, is 85 years old today. So shout out to all of our people locked in, listening, celebrating their special day, man. All right? Birthdays, anniversaries, whatever it is.

0: Got a chance to meet that chick a while ago, man. And she is a very nice woman, man. Real nice lady, Michelle A. Hey, I tell you what, I got a throwback fact for you. A Mary J. Blige throwback fact for you. How about that? What's the 411, son? Hey, 34 years ago today, that's when that album was released. That's right, Mary J. Blige debut album, What's the 411, was released 34 years ago today. Debut album, What's the 411? That's your throwback fact for today, July 28th, 2026. Hey, more music on deck. Coming back on the other side, and then I got to shut down the house party and make some tracks and get on out the way. Orangeburg, keep it locked. 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
4: 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The Avery son will water the grass. The car had the oil changed and tire pressure checked. 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

but I got to run. Got to shut down the house party and get out the way. I'm back in the building tomorrow to hang out with you from 2 to 7. And, of course, man, wake up in the morning and kick it with my brother E-Mac inside the Hip Hop Hustle Morning Show bright and early tomorrow, all right? Hey, enjoy the rest of your evening and keep it down locked in. I'm going to leave you with Khaled because all I do is win. 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

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Rockin' Day-Glo. Oh, that was a vibe. We're throwing it back. 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
4: 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It's three action-packed days featuring all-day grudge racing and shootouts, Index and ET racing, test and tune sessions, a bagger and bike show, plus a free fish fry on Friday, free cookout Saturday, and free back-to-school supplies for the kids. And don't forget, Radial Tire Cars welcome Thursday only for private test and tune. 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The Merge Summer Slam, August 6th through the 8th at the South Carolina Motorplex, 194 Drag Strip Road in Neeses, where money on the wood never looks so good.
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